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You know, for the rock fulfillment of a lifetime. 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

Lion's Head, home of the Crouching Lion on Niagara Escarpment. I think we all know it's a real lion made of rock and trees. You are the Bruce.

0: The morning show can get chaotic, so it can get plenty worse. Longy and Bruffer on the Bruce.
1: All right, it's time for Odds and Sods, brought to you by Coastal Home Market. Just some odds and sods of things that we missed. And if you're missing anything for your home, you better get into Coastal Home Market and check it out. Maybe furniture, maybe clothing, maybe rugs, maybe lamps, maybe tables, maybe anything.
2: It's a glorious experience.
1: It's
2: just to walk the aisle.
1: It's an experience.
2: I love it.
1: So at 10 a.m., I might slip down again today.
2: David Beckham.
1: I heard him.
2: Yeah, Hollywood Walk of Fame.
1: No.
2: Brooklyn wasn't there. He's fighting. They're, I guess, him and Victoria are fighting with one of the kids, one of the boys. But they do have another son that doesn't get mentioned very often. That's Tom Cruise. So he was there to show his support. I guess they're really good buddies.
1: No kidding.
2: Him and Beckham and Cruise.
1: Weirdos.
2: Anyhow, you got it.
1: Posh.
2: Weirdos.
1: Posh is there. Hey, this is an interesting story. University of Kansas men's basketball. There has only been one coach in the history of University of Kansas men's basketball that has a losing record. That's way back when it started in like 1898. You want to know who that coach was? The only losing coach in the history of Kansas University men's basketball?
2: I don't have the greatest memory at the best of times, so 1898 might be a bridge too far for me.
1: James Naismith was the guy who invented the game, for God's sakes. He ended up coaching the University of Kansas, and he was 55-60. And any every other coach has always had a winning record.
2: So he used the fruit basket, right,
1: as
2: the
1: net? Yeah, that's exactly right. He invented the game in Kansas. And he was 55-60. And any every other coach has always had a winning record.
2: So he used the fruit basket, right, as the net?
1: Yeah, that's exactly right. He invented the game.
2: And apparently there wasn't a hole in the bottom of the basket to begin with.
1: Yeah, you had to get the ladder out.
2: Speaking of sports...
1: Mm-hmm. You can pop the ball back out with the thing. They're like, why do we have a box?
2: Good inventor, terrible coach.
1: Yeah, exactly.
2: Speaking of sports.
1: Mm-hmm. They're like, why do we have a box?
2: Good inventor, terrible coach.
1: Yeah, exactly.
2: Speaking of sports.
1: Mm-hmm.
2: Yankees pretty much had their way with it. It was a close series, right?
1: Some closer
2: close
1: than
2: games.
1: Their
2: moccasins or slippers.
1: Or whatever. That's exactly right. Listen, there's a shopping app. This might be good for my wife who might be listening right now. There's an app for shopping addicts in South Korea where it's just a fake store. You can browse. You can look at reviews. You can add to cart. Submit your order. Just nothing ever gets sent. They just gives you the dopamine hit of buying something online. And that's like, what's wrong with the UPS? I don't know, honey. I don't know what's wrong with the delivery service.
2: I just bought a Bentley this morning, dear.
1: That'd be awesome. Yeah, I could buy some rich stuff.
2: Here's a pile of Marylands for you. 1,037 Marilyn Monroes.
1: Wow.
2: World record. That's at Palm Springs, California. Yeah, that's the most ever.
1: That's a lot of Marilyn.
2: It is a lot of Marilyns.
1: Was it breezy?
2: Well, they were all donning the signature dress, of course, right?
1: Well, sometimes her signature was undress, bruh. I've seen some photos like that as well.
2: So those are more of those calendars that Dad used to put up in the garage, right?
1: Yes, yes. And let's wrap it up with this. A study at Harvard, all right, says that older adults that are more optimistic have a lower risk of getting dementia. Meanwhile, I feel like I'm optimistic that I'm getting dementia at the moment.
2: Yeah, that's a double-edged sword because, I mean, you can't be optimistic at all times about everything, right?
1: No, and especially this day and age, it's hard. But I know a lot of pessimists that are already somewhat demented.
2: Okay.
1: So maybe they're right.
2: Why are you looking directly at me?
1: No.

0: Rockin' Robin is on the Bruce.
1: The Trees, the second song on side two of the 1978 Rush album Hemispheres. It was released as the B-side to the first single Circumstances, and one of those B-sides that just ended up doing better than the A-side. Trees would be part of their live shows. It was part of many compilation albums and the live album Exit Stage Left, and it is your first deep cut of the day, along with Hatton Home Hardware Building Center in Chesley and Hatton Home Hardware in Tara. And as always, the invitation is open. If there is an album cut you would love to hear on the radio, simply let us know about it. Elgin Jewelers text line 519-389-9790. 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

0: On the Bruce.
1: Whew, look at us. We have made it through another Monday morning. Heading into the afternoon, we'll check in with the newsroom, get up to date, and then we're off to class to start off a brand new week in the School of Rock. Today, we are going to talk about not the British invasion, but the Australian invasion. Pop quiz at the end of class.

get you into the draw that we'll make at the end of the week for a gift certificate to Food Basics in Port Elgin, thanks to Middleton Finner Financial Services. So go grab your lunch, get your spot, get ready for class while we hear from Theory of a Dead Man on The Bruce.